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2: 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A Better Life with Dr. Sanjay Gupta.
3: If you are struggling with substance abuse, alcohol, pills, whatever it may be, first of all, it's nothing to be ashamed of. We know addiction is a brain disease, and we also know getting into recovery can be tough. Also, in case this helps, I want to tell you about a new study out of Harvard School of Public Health, which found that spiritual belief, the idea of a steady religious practice, had a protective effect from addiction. Experts we talked to told us there were probably a few reasons why this might be the case. Number one, excessive drug and alcohol use would not be the norm in a religious community, and people want to fit in. Two, a belief in a higher power provides people with hope and solace, great foils for addiction. And three, and I think there's some merit to this, regular attendance in a faith community also provides connection. Just like in AA, camaraderie and social support is often what you need. I'm Dr. Sanjay Gupta, helping you live a better life.
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11: Making sure your kids get enough sleep. It's one of the most important things you can do for them as a parent, and yet it's often overlooked. Not only does sleep in the early years set the stage for mental and physical health, it also creates the foundation for how one sleeps later in life. That's according to the National Sleep Foundation. Now, that organization recommends 14 to 17 hours a night for newborns, 12 to 15 for infants, 11 to 14 for toddlers, 10 to 13 for preschoolers, and 9 to 11 for school-aged children. When it's age appropriate, start by talking to your kids about why sleep is important. It helps their body grow, helps their brains learn, helps their mood stay steady. Don't underestimate the importance of a routine. You can even narrate what you're doing step by step to help them along the way. I'm Dr. Sanjay Gupta, helping you live a better life.
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16: 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What are they? Or is it just one of those things that make us sports fans?
17: 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That's what we're doing. Not even close to being tired right now.

0: me any place on the map, cause I'm him. 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Make your word when you see it, be the business. 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Falling hard on another hemisphere. Somebody tell them people Mr. Hem is here.
1: Whoa, whoa, whoa, whoa, whoa, whoa.
0: Mr. Hem is here.
1: Whoa, whoa, whoa, whoa, whoa, whoa.
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9: 20 years ago, the average attention span was about 2.5 minutes. Today, it's just 47 seconds. Pretty disconcerting. That's according to new research out of UC Irvine. But really, this isn't our fault, at least not entirely. We can blame technology and the world around us. Attention, it turns out, is not an unlimited resource. You only have so much of it to give. Start paying more attention to what times of the day you seem to be at your mental peak. Try to knock out the more complicated stuff during that time. It's also important to take breaks every so often so you can more easily lock in when you're trying to concentrate. One expert said, even trying to visualize where you want to end your day with everything all wrapped up or with tons left to do, that can act as a real motivator. I'm Dr. Sanjay Gupta, helping you live a better life.
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15: People have started using AI for all sorts of things, but I cannot think of an area where the stakes are higher than your health. First of all, I'll tell you this. I know doctors who have cracked some seemingly impossible cases with the help of AI, so it can be a powerful tool. But AI can also hallucinate, provide bad advice, and be just as confident when it does that. If you do decide to plug any personal medical information into one of these chatbots, you should know that while the companies that created them have robust privacy protections in place, they are not bound by HIPAA, like your healthcare provider is. Whatever the advice presented to you, take it with a degree of healthy skepticism. Always get a second opinion. And remember, if you ever experience concerning symptoms, skip the AI consult and head straight to the ER. I'm Dr. Sanjay Gupta, helping you live a better life.
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8: Colleague of mine was telling me the other day about how their Instagram feed is filled with videos, most of them kind of funny, about how grandparents and friends tend to bulldoze new parents out of the way to get to see their baby. As a dad of three daughters, I know how life really does become all about them the moment those kids are born. But I also know parents

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7: A better life with Dr. Sanjay Gupta.
8: People have started using AI for all sorts of things, but I cannot think of an area where the stakes are higher than your health. First of all, I'll tell you this. I know doctors who have cracked some seemingly impossible cases with the help of AI, so it can be a powerful tool. But AI can also hallucinate, provide bad advice, and be just as confident when it does that. If you do decide to plug any personal medical information into one of these chatbots, you should know that while the companies that created them have robust privacy protections in place, they are not bound by HIPAA, like your healthcare provider is. Whatever the advice presented to you, take it with a degree of healthy skepticism. Always get a second opinion. And remember, if you ever experience concerning symptoms, skip the AI consult and head straight to the ER. I'm Dr. Sanjay Gupta, helping you live a better life.
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13: A Better Life with Dr. Sanjay Gupta.
14: Breast cancer is the most common cancer among women in the world. And according to a new study out of the University of Washington School of Medicine, an estimated 3.5 million cases a year are expected by 2050. Now, the good news is we've gotten so much better at screening, earlier detection, and cutting-edge treatments in many countries, including here in the United States. But even here in America, Black women have a death rate from breast cancer that is 40% higher than white women, a disparity that exists despite our world-class treatment infrastructure. So what can you do to lower your risk? Eat less red meat? Try your best to manage your blood sugar and your weight? Exercise is really important. Cut back on drinking, quit smoking. And remember this, you should start getting mammograms. At what age? 40. That's when you should start. I'm Dr. Sanjay Gupta, helping you live a better life.
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14: 20 years ago, the average attention span was about 2.5 minutes. Today, it's just 47 seconds. Pretty disconcerting. That's according to new research out of UC Irvine. But really, this isn't our fault, at least not entirely. We can blame technology and the world around us. Attention, it turns out, is not an unlimited resource. You only have so much of it to give. Start paying more attention to what times of the day you seem to be at your mental peak. Try to knock out the more complicated stuff during that time. It's also important to take breaks every so often so you can more easily lock in when you're trying to concentrate. One expert said, even trying to visualize where you want to end your day with everything all wrapped up or with tons left to do, that can act as a real motivator. I'm Dr. Sanjay Gupta, helping you live a better life.
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7: Have you ever noticed that you mostly breathe through one nostril at a time? Even when you're not sick, even when your allergies aren't bothering you. The body actually switches the dominant nostril as frequently as every 2 hours while we're awake. That's according to Adam Taylor, an anatomy professor at Lancaster University in the UK. This alternating cycle is automatic. It's regulated subconsciously by the hypothalamus in the brain, he said. Your body does this to give each nostril a chance to rest and repair so they don't get too dried out, which could make it easier for pathogens and inflammation to cause damage. Now, Taylor also said, studies suggest the left nostril may be more dominant, and when the right nostril is dominant, the body is in a more alert or even stressed state. Who knew? Pretty fascinating stuff. I'm Dr. Sanjay Gupta, helping you live a better life.
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spinach, spinach, spinach, spinach, spinach, spinach, spinach, spinach. 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
1: Never chase bread, chase the vision. Make your word when you say it, be the business. No cap, God am a witness. Success feel better, independent. 9-11 at the Valley, Adeline it. Big Master P vibe, no limit. Falling hard on another hemisphere. Somebody tell them people Mr. Hem is here. Whoa, whoa, whoa, whoa, whoa. Mr. Hem is here.

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1: Ayo, check this out, this DJ Khaled, and this my new song, One of Them, featuring Lil Baby and Future. It's your music.

0: And We the Best is a brand where I'm so grateful that it's in everybody's home, if you think about it. Through music, through a DJ Khaled quote, maybe something that motivated you, inspired you, or maybe something that you're wearing. T-shirt, a sneaker, you know, or I might be on your television screen, you might be watching a movie or a TV show. A commercial came on, you might see Khaled again too. What I'm saying is, when I built We the Best, my goal was just basically a brand that represented love.
1: Broski, you know what I'm saying? You got Wham, you got Billy in this.

0: back to kick it with you and help you get through your work days to hook you up with that hip hop and R&B until 3. And speaking of hooking you up, we're back at it again, y'all. Hooking you up with a chance to win another flyaway. This time it's a chance to check out Doja Cat. She's hitting the road and going on a nationwide tour. And you and the guests will be able to check her out at the tour stop city of your choice when you're locked in and listening out for today's two national midday text keywords for your chance to win that trip for two. Also, today is primary day. That's right. Your time to get out and cast your vote if you didn't do it during the early voting period. Today is your only chance to can let your voice be heard through the power of your vote. You have until 7 p.m. this evening to do just that. And throughout the day today, I'll let you know everything that you need to know in regards to the races that are going to be on the ballot, because it's going to be local races, statewide races, and even races on a national level. Also, the world of sports and politics collided last night at Game 3 of the NBA Finals. And people said if that man in the White House showed up, the Knicks was going to lose. Well, he showed up, got booed, slept during the game, and indeed, the Knicks' winning streak came to an end last night. I'll tell you what a lot of people have to say in regards to that. Also, the closing arguments is set to begin today in the Carmelo Anthony murder trial. I'll give you the latest in regards to what is going down in that courtroom, what is going to be going on today in the courtroom, and as they head into jury deliberations. So all of that and so much more is on the way. Make sure you don't miss it. Keep your radios right here and continue to kick it with yours truly. Coming up next, you know I got you. More hip-hop and R&B for you. We're going to go nonstop with music from Mike Clark Jr. with Cups Up in the Air, Don Toliver with Body, and more on Z93 Jams.
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15: A Better Life with Dr. Sanjay Gupta.
16: Breast cancer is the most common cancer among women in the world. And according to a new study out of the University of Washington School of Medicine, an estimated 3.5 million cases a year are expected by 2050. Now, the good news is we've gotten so much better at screening, earlier detection, and cutting-edge treatments in many countries, including here in the United States. But even here in America, black women have a death rate from breast cancer that is 40% higher than white women, a disparity that exists despite our world-class treatment infrastructure. So what can you do to lower your risk? Eat less red meat? Try your best to manage your blood sugar and your weight? Exercise is really important. Cut back on drinking, quit smoking. And remember this, you should start getting mammograms. At what age? 40. That's when you should start. I'm Dr. Sanjay Gupta, helping you live a better life.
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1: Caribbean girl, me know for tick, me know for top, yeah. Man, I watch my body like the day, me watch a man.

Z93 Jams, good morning to you once again. I'm Reese G with your real motivation. And today and throughout this week, the motivation is going to have a spiritual aspect to it. As I've been sharing with you over the past few weeks about preparing yourself mentally, physically, emotionally, spiritually for this new season in your life, for leveling up to that next level in life. You got to prepare yourself for it. We all want to move into a new, fresh season and level up in life. But if it happens, we want to be ready for it in all aspects. So as I shared with you motivation in regards to that, even shared with you prayers in regards to that, I want to continue expounding on that motivation this week. Motivating you about what you need to continue to do in regards to preparing yourself for this new season in your life. How you have to let the old version of yourself go. Let habits, thought processes go, because you can't take that into this new season, and you can't have that and expect to level up doing the same old things and thinking the same old way you've thought and done things in the past. So with that being said, here's your motivation for today that says this. This is the part of life where God is telling a lot of us to move forward, move differently, move away from what's been keeping us stuck, move out of fear, move out of survival mode, move toward the life that we keep praying and believing for, even if we have to do it nervous, uncertain, uncomfortable, or afraid. Because sometimes the hardest part is not knowing exactly how everything is going to work out, and even if it is going to work out, it's simply taking the first step. But growth requires movement, and that movement may not always be physical. Sometimes it's mental, emotional, spiritual. Sometimes God is asking us to change our mindset, our environment, our habits, our boundaries, or the way we've been settling for less than what He's trying to lead us towards. So stop waiting until you feel completely ready. Pray about it. Trust God and move anyway, because some of the biggest blessings, healing, peace, and opportunities in your life are waiting on the other side of your obedience. So move forward, move differently, move away from things and people that have been keeping you stuck. And if you have to do it fearful, if you have to do it where you're just uncertain about how it's going to work out, do it anyway, okay? Let go of those old mindset and habits. You may have to change your environment, set boundaries. Whatever it is that you need to do to move forward in life, just know that you need to move in all aspects of life so you can be prepared for this new season in your life and to level up. And preparing yourself is physically, because you want to be healthy and well for that new season, mentally, emotionally, and spiritually. And that was your real motivation on Z93 Jam.

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0: Today is primary day. I am Reese G, and after weeks of congressional map uncertainty, which ultimately was struck down by the South Carolina Senate, and after record early voting turnout showing how energized people are about this primary election and the general election in November, it is time to let your voice be heard through the power of your vote. Today is the final day to get to the polls and cast your vote. Many people did that during early voting period, and as I said, it was record turnout with more than 26,800 people casting their ballots in Charleston County during that early voting period. And according to Charleston County Board of Elections, that's more than not double but triple the turnout for the 2024 primary election. Also, turnout was strong in Dorchester County with more than 9,000 people casting their votes during early voting period and over 14,000 people voting early in Berkeley County. So the energy is real. People are pumped about voting because of the political climate in this country. So I encourage you to make sure you go out and vote today, but also educate yourself on the candidates and the issues before you go and cast your vote. If you haven't already, you still got time to do that. And you can see the list of candidates by going to myscvotes.gov or scvotes.gov and going into your myscvotes account. Now, what you'll see on today's ballot in the main statewide races is going to be the race for governor, secretary of state, state treasurer, comptroller general, state superintendent of education, U.S. Senate, attorney general, commissioner of agriculture, and then there are area-specific races which is impacting your area directly, and that's the U.S. House of Representatives, also State House of Representatives, and all 124 State House seats are on the ballot today. Obviously, once again, the House seat specific to your area is what's going to be on your ballot. Also, Charleston, Berkeley, Dorchester County Council races are going to be on your ballot, as well as Charleston County School District Board of Trustees District 4, as well as other statewide government positions. Now, incumbents for state government positions with no challenges will not be on the primary ballot today, but will be on the general election ballot in November. Also, when you go to vote, you should already know this, but let me say it anyway, make sure you have your approved photo ID, which includes your South Carolina driver's license or DMV identification card, voter registration card with your picture on it, your military ID, your passport, your temporary identification certificate, or you can even use your concealed weapons permit. All of those are acceptable forms of ID to vote. Today's election is going to determine which candidates will be on the ballot for the general election in November. And any of these races today leads into a runoff. The runoff election is going to be set for June 23rd. This primary election is crucial, y'all, because it will not only set the tone for what happens politically, locally, and statewide, but it's also going to help set the path to determine what the next 2 years of this man's presidency is going to look like, whether Republicans remain in control of Congress and continue to support his madness, or if the Democrats win control and try to put a stop to his madness. Obviously, the primary election today sets the tone for the general election in November, which is going to set the tone for the rest of the 2 years on a national level in regards to this man's presidency. For more information on your specific House race, polling location, sample ballot, go to scvotes.gov. Coming up next, it's more hip-hop and R&B. We're going non-stop with music for you from Kalani and Usher with Shoulda Never. We also going to hear from Lil Baby with Mrs. Trendsetter, Minx in Miami, Rick Ross, French Montana, and Max B, and Obvious with Chris Brown on Charleston Tone for hip-hop and R&B with Z93 Jams.
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14: A Better Life with Dr. Sanjay Gupta.
15: Breast cancer is the most common cancer among women in the world. And according to a new study out of the University of Washington School of Medicine, an estimated 3.5 million cases a year are expected by 2050. Now, the good news is we've gotten so much better at screening, earlier detection, and cutting-edge treatments in many countries, including here in the United States. But even here in America, black women have a death rate from breast cancer that is 40% higher than white women. a disparity that exists despite our world-class treatment infrastructure. So what can you do to lower your risk? Eat less red meat? Try your best to manage your blood sugar and your weight? Exercise is really important. Cut back on drinking, quit smoking. And remember this, you should start getting mammograms. At what age? 40. That's when you should start. I'm Dr. Sanjay Gupta, helping you live a better life.
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And you know what I'm saying? I was blessed to be able

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1: I wish that I could stay here for life. 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

It's 3CG kicking it with you on the Z and inviting you to kick it with me as our host, Joy. Juneteenth on the yard at the International African American Museum on Juneteenth, which is next Friday, June 19th. It is a museum signature Juneteenth celebration. It is a multi-generational program centered around joy, reflection, culture, and community with complimentary museum admission and outdoor festivities all throughout the day. That's right. So bring the family out so you can enjoy and explore African-American history while celebrating Black freedom and expression through music, dance, storytelling, and fellowship. Joy is going to take place on the grounds of the International African-American Museum throughout the African Ancestors Memorial Garden. It's going to include the Mbutu Village, Vendor Bazaar, Food Hall, Visions of Joy, and the main stage kicking off with yours truly at noon. And it's going to be performances all throughout the day, as well as amazing activities, fun games. It is truly going to be a cultural vibe that you and the family do not want to miss. It is a free event. That's right. Let me say that once again. This event is absolutely free with free complimentary admission all throughout the day inside the museum so you can tour the museum. Now, if you've never been to the museum, this is a great time to do so, and you can do it for free. I know you need to be signed up for that, right? Also, if you've been to the museum before, it's a great time to go back and check out all of the new things that they have inside, new exhibitions. So you can get that complimentary admission. It's going to be walk-ups based on capacity. However, I got the hookup for you. Right now, giving you a chance to win a family four-pack of tickets to tour the museum on Juneteenth and Juneteenth only during Joy. All you got to do is text the word Joy to 843-308-9393. Once again, text Joy right now to 843-308-9393 to win a family four-pack of tickets to tour the museum during Joy. Juneteenth on the yard at the International African American Museum next Friday, June 19th, hosted by yours truly. Coming up next, we get into our final hour together for today, so you know I got more music on the way. Got another giveaway for the Juneteenth Family Fest, plus we'll get into the headlines of the day. It's all coming up on Charleston Tone for Hip Hop and R&B. 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

0: Z93 Jams. I am Reese G talking about the beef or the war of words, I'll say. I won't call it a beef. It's a war of words between that man in the White House and Stephen A. Smith. And it's all because of the NBA Finals in Game 3 last night at Madison Square Garden, where he decided to show up. Many people was urging him not to show up and killing the New York City vibe that has been going on since the finals began, okay? But anyway, and the Knicks is winning streak. But anyway, yeah, Stephen A. Smith was one of the vocal people yesterday expressing his opinion as to why that man did not need to go to the Garden last night for Game 3. He was like, look, they got a 13-game winning streak. You don't need to come bring your bad vibes because you're going to jinx them and they're going to lose. And what happened, y'all? We all know they lost. The winning streak was over. He showed up. National anthem played. The Garden booed him. He fell asleep. Caught dozing off during the fourth quarter of the game. And his presence being there, of course, we all heard how they shut off watch parties in the vicinity of the Garden because of heightened security. But anyway, Stephen A. Smith had a lot to say. You know, he's very vocal and very outspoken and loud when he speaks. But after the game yesterday, a reporter asked the man from the White House, you know, he was like, what do you think of Stephen A. Smith saying if the Knicks lost, he would blame you? And he responded saying, I think he's a nice guy, but you need a certain aptitude to run for president. Because, you know, it's been out there little rumors talking that Stephen A. may run for president. We know that's just a big old joke, ain't going to happen. But anyway, if he can become president, Stephen A. Smith and others can too. He went on to say, you need a high IQ. I don't really think Stephen A. Smith has that. He likes to say people a low IQ. He got the lowest of them all. I'm going to say that much. Well, today, Stephen A. Smith shot back and doubled down and blamed him for the Knicks losing Game 3, saying this: our president showed up to New York City last night, and needless to say, what I feared would happen ended up happening. The New York Knicks lost, and obviously I'm blaming him. Why am I blaming him? Ladies and gentlemen, it's very simple, because the president disrupted our mojo. I've said this on many occasions over the last 24 hours, and I'm saying it again. The man messed things up. He also said in part, you want to talk about IQ? I could say I could put my IQ against yours. I got something even better. I could ask you why you've been running from me for the past year since I asked you to talk to me. I could ask you to debate me since you think you're that dude. We could go a myriad of ways. So, yeah, he had a lot more to say in like a 3+ minute rant in regards to what he had to say about his previous comments about him attending the game. It's just a back and forth thing. But, you know, Stephen A., he's bringing the smoke. You know, he always going to bring the smoke, and he's definitely doing it in this case. And he said some other things that was quite entertaining and funny. You can check it out online for yourself. But also, they're saying that he may show up to Game 4. Like, really? Read the room. You're not welcome. You killed the whole vibe. You know, they was having watch parties out there. Like, it's been a true vibe in New York with the Knicks right now. A vibe that hasn't been seen in a very long time, if ever. And here he comes, just killing that whole vibe. Hurt business in the vicinities because they shut down watch parties at local businesses. So they lost a lot of money, thousands upon thousands of dollars, because he decided he wanted to show up, all for him to be sleeping and nodding off in the fourth quarter. What a disaster he is in many ways. Coming up, more hip-hop and R&B. 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
0: The original Charlie Oco got you covered from head to toe. I am Reese G, and I know y'all have seen that cat with the map, right? That's a Charleston's first. It's the actual Charleston map under the brim of the cap. Charleston owns that right there. And they got teas, all type of teas, including the chili beer tea. That's right, y'all. It's back.

0: that just landed. And they got those in black and navy. 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I told you they got you covered from head to toe. And they also got onesies in sizes up to 5XL, okay? And that's not it. 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The same great pattern of the Charleston map, but in a chia. 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
16: Colleague of mine was telling me the other day about how their Instagram feed is filled with videos, most of them kind of funny, about how grandparents and friends tend to bulldoze new parents out of the way to get to see their baby. 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

0: day with performances from Tommy Brown, Low Country Voices, Wona, Womalon, African Dances, rapper Mike B, and more. And headlining this cultural celebration is Chuck Gregory. Of course, you know they're going to have a kids' zone for the kids, but it's not just for the kids. It's going to have activities for children of all ages. 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And it's all going to end with a spectacular fireworks finale. 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
9: 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I'm Billy Webster, Democratic candidate for governor, and I approve this message.
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Z93 Jams, I'm Reese G in Chucktown. That's going to do it for me. Our time together has come to an end for today. As always, you know I enjoy spending my day with you, but it's time for me to slide to the side and let DJ Cass get at you so he can take care of you with more of that hip-hop and R&B until 7 p.m. As always, he's going to keep you in the know as the best way to go to get where it is you're trying to go with those traffic reports for your Tuesday afternoon commute. And I know he has more in store for you, so make sure you kick it with him. As for you and I, tomorrow morning, 10 a.m., that's when we'll get back together and do this thing that we do all over again. So until then, whatever it is you got going on the rest of your day, make sure you enjoy yourself, okay? Most importantly, please make sure you're safe out there. And as always, from me to you, I wish you peace and blessings. I'm out.

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Hey, what's happening? 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We got you.

0: 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Good afternoon, Chucktown and surrounding areas. I am the one, DJ Cass, at your service. Man, there's a lot going down, a lot to share with you. Vertigan in the Carmelo Anthony trial. Not the basketball player, that is, okay? So that's just came down. Also, there was an alert that came on. I assume everybody got it on their phones. Let's see. One of my gazillion phones here. See if I have this alert that I could share with you real quick. Or in the midst of the traffic. Yeah. So there's an emergency alert. So let me give this to you. Charleston County Emergency Management. Gas leak reported at 975 Savannah Highway. That's 975 Savannah Highway. Roadway will be closed for an extended period in both directions between Magnolia and Playground Road. Please avoid the area and seek alternate route. Okay. So once again, this is important because obviously this is on that stretch of Highway 17 that's heavily used, especially during the rush hour, where once again, the emergency alert that came down 23 minutes ago was Charleston County Emergency Management. Gas leak reported at 975 Savannah Highway. The roadway will be closed for an extended period in both directions between Magnolia and Playground Road. Please avoid the area and seek alternate routes. Okay, so that's very important for anybody that travels on Highway 17, or if you will, Savannah Highway in the West Ashley area, west of the Ashley, either direction, whether you're going towards Mount Pleasant or going towards Red Top or any area like that, leaving out of the area, if you will, going towards Walterboro, you're gonna have to find an alternate route. Ooh, yeah, man, that's a little. If it's just that area, I guess you can go around. If it's just that little pocket of area, obviously they probably will have detours where you can go down 61 as an alternate, since they run parallel for a good bit. To maybe get bypass that area right there. Okay. So we'll keep you up to date on that, and hopefully they'll have this rectified by the rush hour. If not, pass along that word to your coworkers and stuff, and we'll continue to monitor and share the information with you, and we'll give you a few reminders about that road closure right in that busy area in west of the Ashley. All right, Start Up Radio Show, welcome aboard. Let's get after it on this thankful Tuesday. Got an opportunity for you to win a gas card because it's Trey Harrell. That's right, he comes in the next hour. So what you can do is go to TreyHelpsYouGasUp.com to put your name in the running for that $50 gas card that we'll announce at 4:50 within the next hour. All right, we'll get back to the music in just a second. We got that national keyword for that Doja Cat Flyaway. Stand by for that in 15 seconds, and music on the way from Metro Boomin. We'll do some Lotto. The Baby is coming at you, and we'll also bless you with Mariah the Scientist. Keep it locked in. It's Turned Up Radio Show. Welcome aboard. Good afternoon. It's the Z. Real time radio for you, baby.
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4: Hello, country. It's attorney Trey Harrell. Hope you're having an awesome day and this traffic isn't too bad for you. However, if an auto accident has caused your day not to be awesome, remember, Trey Helps. Oh, and with this Charleston traffic, you might as well go ahead and follow us on social media at Trey Helps.
5: Tuesday afternoon, watching the roads, and an emergency alert coming out from Charleston County. A lot of people got it on their phones, but they are blocking off a section of Savannah Highway right around the triangle area, Savannah Highway, and specifically it's 975 Savannah Highway. It's going to be closed for a little while they figure out a gas leak situation right around Magnolia and Playground Road. So avoid that area if you can. We'll check it again here shortly. That is traffic from the injury.
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13: If you are struggling with substance abuse, alcohol, pills, whatever it may be, first of all, it's nothing to be ashamed of. We know addiction is a brain disease, and we also know getting into recovery can be tough. Also, in case this helps, I want to tell you about a new study out of Harvard School of Public Health, which found that spiritual belief, the idea of a steady religious practice, had a protective effect from addiction. Experts we talked to told us there were probably a few reasons why this might be the case. Number one, excessive drug and alcohol use would not be the norm in a religious community, and people want to fit in. Two, a belief in a higher power provides people with hope and solace, great foils for addiction. And three, and I think there's some merit to this, regular attendance in a faith community also provides connection. Just like in AA, camaraderie and social support is often what you need. I'm Dr. Sanjay Gupta, helping you live a better life.
14: He's got ties. He's got socks. Give him a gift that really rocks. Treat your dad to a $5,000 basement barbecue or backyard upgrade. Pop gets to pick. 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

Z93 Jams. Charleston's home for hip-hop and R&B. Turned up radio show. I am the one DJ Kaz. Good afternoon, Chucktown and surrounding areas. Oh, my goodness. So much information going on in the news cycle right now. Try to share a couple of things with you. First and foremost, because it's right here and it impacts us, the Charleston County Emergency Management, the gas leak at 975 Savannah Highway has been resolved. All impacted lanes have been opened and traffic is improving. So got enough time for it to thin out some before the swell and of people hit that area that would normally already be congested somewhat due to volume. It's good to know that they were able to rectify that situation quickly. So the emergency alert has now been canceled because the situation has been resolved. So that's good news there. The verdict has come in for the Carmelo Anthony case. And again, not the basketball player. You should know that if you've been following this story where there was a young black man that stabbed to death a white young athlete. And he went before an all-white jury. Verdict came in 3 hours later. He's been found guilty of first-degree murder, where he faces 99 years in prison. He was tried as an adult. And basically, the capital murder they were going for would be life in prison without parole. That was thrown out. So obviously he can get parole. But I guess the bigger question, does it matter at this point just because of the simple fact that he's a young teenager who's now facing 99 years in prison? So let that sink in. Coming up next is Trey Harrell, Trey Tuesday, Thankful Tuesday, and we got your chance at a $50 gas card coming up at 4:50. Keep it locked in. It's Real Time Radio. It's the Turned Up Radio Show. It's the Z.

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3: And Noah on traffic in Charleston. Starting off for the hour, we have some moderate and heavy congestions on the Donhoe Bridge heading towards Clements Ferry Road. We also have some moderate delays on Leeds Avenue coming from Dorchester Road, including Meeting Street headed towards I-26. I-526 westbound from Clements Ferry Road to I-26 is a 9-minute delay. I-26 westbound from I-526 to Nexton Parkway is a 5-minute delay. Always check for your blind spots.
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15: Have you ever noticed that you mostly breathe through one nostril at a time? Even when you're not sick, even when your allergies aren't bothering you. The body actually switches the dominant nostril as frequently as every 2 hours while we're awake. That's according to Adam Taylor, an anatomy professor at Lancaster University in the UK. This alternating cycle is automatic. It's regulated subconsciously by the hypothalamus in the brain, he said. Your body does this to give each nostril a chance to rest and repair, so they don't get too dried out, which could make it easier for pathogens and inflammation to cause damage. Now, Taylor also said, studies suggest the left nostril may be more dominant, and when the right nostril is dominant, the body is in a more alert or even stressed state. Who knew? Pretty fascinating stuff. I'm Dr. Sanjay Gupta, helping you live a better life.
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1: Z93 Jams, Charleston's home for hip-hop and R&B. Turned up radio show. Good afternoon, Chuck Town and surrounding areas. This Tuesday, he's in the building. He got his notes. So since you got your notes, I think I'm just going to let you guide and direct the ship on what's on your mind to speak about, because there's a lot that just came down, like, if you ask me, and before, you know, just before I came here, from the gas leak that was down Savannah Highway, that alone.
2: It's crazy.
1: Yeah, so obviously Serena Williams coming back to tennis and winning her doubles match, and she's going to wind up breaking the record, by the way, because she took Ozempic. So I always thought one of the challenges was her mobility, because I thought she was a bit too big.
2: Well, you got to think about it. Have you ever walked around like with a weighted vest or any kind of like weights on your shoulder? Mm-hmm. Like when you take that off and walk around,
1: you feel like you're floating.
2: That's
1: right?
2: Literally what it's like for people when
1: nice.
2: They lose
1: good
2: these
1: analogy.
2: 25, 30, 40 pounds.
1: Yeah,
2: like you're taking off a weighted vest.
1: Yeah.
2: And so, like, she's doing that. I mean, it goes into the whole health thing we always talk about.
1: Absolutely.
2: About being healthy is better.
1: Absolutely.
2: Everything about it is just better.
1: Yeah,
2: when
1: absolutely.
2: You can be healthier. And so good for her. Like,
1: now,
2: she looks phenomenal.
1: Okay.
2: By the way.
1: She really does. But do you think that it would be tainted only because she used something that's not, if you will, even though it's legal, like not natural to take it off, well, or it doesn't matter?
2: Well, I think it depends on the peptide, because she was working with a compounding pharmacy, Roe, that actually, and I'm not a doctor, so I don't know this, but it actually is compounding these. It's not just this, hey, I'm going to go buy this pill, this one pharmaceutical pill and take it, or this one injectable and take it.
1: Mm-hmm.
2: It was crafted for her body. It's probably no different in my mind. I look at it as no different as a athlete who's taking vitamins and creatine and the amount that is for their body that they're training to do this. It's different than if you and I just go to the store and say, or go to some, you know, random pharmacy, we're going to start taking peptides. Like, we don't, like, she has people who have crafted it and have been longevity doctors and who have medically done this. She's not shooting up with antibiotic steroids.
1: Okay.
2: And I think that's another problem. We're seeing all kinds of research on peptides, how they're actually helping people, and they're doing all these great things for it. The problem is there are a lot of entities that don't want people taking peptides for whatever reason. They're going to try to lump that in with steroids, so now it's tainted.
1: Mm.
2: It's like ivermectin after COVID. I was a horse tranquilizer.
1: Yeah.
2: Yes, it was part of that, but it also, oh, by the way, it also helped people who had COVID. It can be both.
1: Okay.
2: In that scenario, right?
1: Yeah.
2: Like,
1: I guess
2: it can be, Ozempic can be abused, and it can also help people.
1: Okay. Yeah, absolutely.
2: Like, you know, if people are just taking Ozempic and then staying on the couch, that's not good.
1: Okay.
2: If you're taking Ozempic and then you're walking around the block and you're getting yourself better, yeah.
1: I would think they would probably tell you that.
2: Yeah.
1: That it's just not the magic pill just to continue the bad habits. It's take this, it'll shred. But now it's getting back to a healthier you.
2: Exactly.
1: So, I mean, if that's the case, so obviously you wouldn't have a problem if she broke the record, and God knows how many more she could win, because, I mean,
2: More power to her. It makes, as somebody who's getting up there in age, it makes me like, it's OB, we still got it. Right?
1: The validation is there.
2: Right.
1: Yeah. So that's one of the news stories that's out there that happened today. Of course, the World Cup, that's upon us.
2: I'm excited about it. Hey, every U.S., just FYI, every time there's a U.S. game, we've got a Trey Helps You Uber voucher live on that, because people are going to be at bars watching those games, right?
1: Okay.
2: So whether you're watching a game or not, just know that if you hear about a U.S. World Cup game, go to TreyHelpsYouUber.com and snag the voucher for the one that's this Friday night.
1: Yeah.
2: We've already got the voucher open. So
1: okay. You
2: can go to TreyHelpsYouUber.com and snag it. There.
1: Good stuff.
2: Got my plug in.
1: All right.
2: You.
1: Yeah. No. Very, very well put. Now, what about the fact that, you know, the Iranians were granted visas to come in? Any concerns, any worries about that?
2: No. I mean, it's the World Cup. I think, if anything,
1: despite what we're dealing with?
2: Well, I mean, the reason the World Cup and the Olympics and those events exist is for countries to have rivalries and get them out so they don't go to war. That's literally what it is.
1: Good sportsmanship.
2: So when we thought we were 3 days away, you know, like, good, bring them in here and let's have a competition and let's do it. I don't think there's any bracket that's set up that the U.S. plays Iran.
1: Yeah, okay.
2: Like that alert, man. That,
1: yeah, it's just very annoying. It's,
2: yeah.
1: And it's the same thing.
2: So mine, I'm sure mine's coming here in a second. Yeah. So, yeah.
1: And how do you the thing, how do you stop it? Jeez.
2: Yeah. It's ridiculous. But, you know, that's the whole part of it. So, you know, kudos to him. And also, I don't blame him for being like, oh, we're not staying in the U.S. We're staying in Mexico. I also don't blame you for that either.
1: Yeah.
2: Right?
1: Okay. Yeah. I mean, well, you know, if they're... I don't know how the brackets and all that stuff work. Is there any chance it could come down to the U.S. and Iran?
2: I haven't looked at the brackets.
1: I seriously doubt it would, but I'm just saying.
2: Yeah. And the U.S. actually kind of needs to focus on getting out of their initial bracket. Like, we've lost both friendlies before. Like, we need to kind of focus.
1: Can we do that both ways? Focus on getting out of?
2: Yeah.
1: Yeah.
2: Let's get out of the bracket and out of Iran. Yeah. That's either way.
1: Yeah. Because, yeah. You know.
2: Both, actually.
1: Yeah. Because even though they said ceasefire, it feels to me like they're never really 100% were. Now, everything did ratchet down, but a rogue missile went off here, you know, yeah. Whether it was a bad actor or a rogue individual. And then one from, you know, and anytime one shot at the other, it's only right that I'm going to respond.
2: Well, I mean it's shot down an Apache, whatever's coming, whatever's going to come, like you have to take it, right? I mean, and particularly when we're like, hey, we're having a ceasefire. Now, should we have been flying the Apache where we were flying it? I don't know. Does that, like, I don't know. But still, you shot down, thankfully, for your sake, you didn't kill Americans.
1: Yeah, well, like, I mean, the risk factor, unfortunately, is always going to be there as long as we're there. So, well, yeah, it didn't happen this time. But God forbid, what if it does happen? Then what happens? Does everything go to hell in a handbasket? Like, where's the buck going to stop?
2: I think where does everything go? I think it depends on what's going on with Trump in the media at that moment. Does he need a rah-rah America
1: that's,
2: moment? Or,
1: I that's mean, so ridiculous.
2: That is ridiculous, but is that not true, though? Is that not a true statement? But here's the real issue. Like, there was a story either yesterday, and it's part of the notes that I got. Because uh-huh. I purposely, when I saw this, I was like, we're going to talk about, like, there's going to be something else that comes up that we're going to talk about, mm-hmm. and we're not going to talk about it. So I purposely made a notes on this. Mm-hmm. So while they're trying to make us pay attention to Trump going to the Knicks game, whatever. Wait, we'll talk about that in a minute.
1: Okay.
2: While they're trying to make us pay attention to 3 days and Iran's over, the Social Security trustees project the retirement trust fund will be depleted 1 year earlier in 2032 than it was. But is that what is being covered on MS
1: no,
2: now
1: no,
2: on Fox
1: no.
2: News?
1: And no, and I read that story earlier today.
2: Like, that's the real problem. And also, what's going to be could be affected? Medicare. Like, we're talking about, like, real issues. And why? There's a whole host of these issues. I mean, the tax law, lower fertility rates, declining immigration, yada, yada, yada. You can go to know this. But the real problem with this, that is a massive story. Because people, particularly in Gen X,
1: correct.
2: Right?
1: Because we're...
2: Maybe elder millennials like myself.
1: Uh-huh.
2: Like... That's part of our retirement plan.
1: Yeah, we're on the cusp.
2: We've kind of shifted to know, okay, luckily we kind of like, oh, pick another catastrophe that the world's going to go through, and we're prepared for it, and if you're doing things appropriately. But that's a real problem mm-hmm. that nobody wants to admit. Now, Congress could do a whole host
1: correct.
2: Of things.
1: Absolutely.
2: They could do a combination of things.
1: Yep.
2: They could do some things. But they're just not, they're not doing anything. And like, that's the real issue. Because they're more concerned about being in power, staying in power, than actually solving things. And I can prove it to you, all right?
1: You ain't got to prove it to me. I know it for
2: Maine,
1: a fact, but go ahead.
2: Maine.
1: Go ahead.
2: Maine.
1: Yeah.
2: The guy from Maine.
1: Yeah.
2: They're more concerned. I mean, AOC saying if he gets the nomination, we're going to do whatever we can to maintain, mm-hmm. to get control of the Senate. Mm-hmm. Like, I don't believe you now. Because Brett Kavanaugh was the worst thing that ever existed. And now... Somebody who's accused of the same things on the other side, oh, but we're going to help him. Like that, I don't believe you know.
1: There's
2: like,
1: a different
2: variable. I don't
1: believe
2: anybody in Washington, period.
1: There's a different variable to it, though. And that's why I'm okay with what AOC said. And you want to know why?
2: Yeah.
1: Because we're fatigued with this guy by all means necessary. That's where we are now, unfortunately.
2: That is a very important statement.
1: Yeah, no, because I agree 100% what you said.
2: Well, here's the thing. If there is a takeover of the House, mm-hmm. right, which is probably going to happen, mm-hmm. they ain't fixing Medicare or Social Security. It's going to be impeachment for 2 years, right?
1: Yeah,
2: like that's what it's going to be. Yeah, and so,
1: and a good portion of us is going to be satisfied with it. Unfortunately, and that's where we are, and we miss the bigger story.
2: Issues. Two massive issues.
1: Yeah,
2: Social Security and Medicare.
1: Yeah,
2: right.
1: Yeah,
2: and I think Medicare is the bigger issue. Yeah. To be bluntly honest with you, and the reason I think that is because we were starting to be told that this could dry up. Right? Mm-hmm. This could dry up sooner than we thought, but this could dry up.
1: Mm-hmm.
2: Medicare, there are people that's what's keeping you alive.
1: Yeah.
2: Right?
1: Yeah, yeah. Fair
2: and
1: point.
2: So,
1: yep. I see where you're going. Yep.
2: I think that's a much bigger issue.
1: Because who cares about this? I talk about this all the time. Yeah. Who cares? You'll understand it because you brought it up in the way that you did. Because I know if I'm just saying it openly and blankly, it's like, huh? What?
2: Yeah.
1: Money is worthless when you compare it to the obvious, unless obviously if you have kids or somebody, but let's just leave it as A and B. Which one would you rather have? Would you rather have the money? Now, remember, because I told you, I did kind of a poll like this years ago. You know, let me see if I can dress this up right. I said something to the effect of, if the good Lord came and said, hey, paradise is yours right now. You have to come with me now.
2: Mm-hmm.
1: Or you can stay down here and I can guarantee you you're going to live to be 150. But that's all the guarantees you have. And let's say you're 50, so you got 100 years to go. Is there any guarantee you can make it into paradise within that 100 years? I don't think there's no human being that can say 100% that you will, because of that of temptation and everything in it.
2: You know how I feel about that.
1: Okay.
2: Once you accept Jesus Christ as your Lord and Savior, like you're going
1: okay,
2: to
1: heaven. Okay. So if you believe that and stand on that and hopefully you don't step on yourself in your 99th year.
2: Hopefully you don't reject Jesus. That's the only way you can.
1: Or don't have a breath to say, hey, forgive me for the massive sin I created an hour ago. And there's always a risk.
2: Yeah.
1: Okay.
2: So
1: you get what I'm saying, right? Or your guarantee right now for eternity. And do you believe I got more people I'll take the 150. I was like, well, I'm gonna have to see y'all when I see y'all. I'm headed out with the good Lord right now. Number one, everything is over. I got my mansion. I'm walking on streets to go. All this stuff I'm saying, and I'm just enjoying life.
2: If I go, I'm gonna lawyer it for you. I gotta negotiate.
1: Okay. Here we go.
2: If I go now,
1: okay.
2: Do my wife and kids go with me?
1: I remember you said that on this show before. And
2: if the answer is yes, then we're gonna go take the guarantee.
1: Okay.
2: Right?
1: Yeah.
2: But if it's just me and my wife and kids, I'm staying.
1: At least you preface it with the fact that you standing on your faith and belief that as long as I commit myself to Lord and Savior.
2: Oh, as long as I commit myself to Lord. And the fact that that would just be wrong to leave your wife and your children here for 150.
1: Listen, all I'm going to tell you, as long as there's tacos walking this earth, I can't guarantee I'm going to make it in, so I'm going to have to go now.
2: Well, we can guarantee you make it in. Just accept Jesus Christ as your Lord and Savior.
1: I already did that, man, but I can't guarantee I'm going to be that way tomorrow just because there's too many tacos walking the earth, man. That's what I'm trying to tell you.
2: Yeah, Lee. I don't even know where to go with that.
1: Somebody is always going to pull my cord where I'm just like, you know what? I'm sinning today.
2: So you're saying if
1: I can't trust myself that I'm going to be
2: particularly if he interferes with your Knicks.
1: Brutal, man. You know what? I'm not. He probably put the jinx on us. And I'm probably going to have to get Downhausen to reverse the curse, all right? That's probably just the way I'm going to have to go.
2: Reverse curse, yeah.
1: But, however, my team did play sloppy. I mean, the Knicks played sloppy, man. They had one great quarter in the second quarter. They did their thing. They scored the most points they have in one quarter in the whole playoffs. And then somehow
2: Well, the officiating was terrible.
1: And
2: absolutely terrible.
1: And what I expect by you saying that Wembanyama should get they rescinded the one against Mitchell Robinson, but they should apply him with flagrant one foul. Now, the problem is, because they can do that retroly, right? The problem is, I don't want this to become, what series was that? When we come back from break, I'll remember, was ejected from the, Draymond Green. He was suspended for one game out of one of the finals that Golden State played. It might have been the Cleveland series, Cleveland and Golden State. Yeah, that's how Cleveland wound up winning that title with LeBron.
2: Yeah,
1: because people said if he didn't get suspended for, I think it was game five or something, Golden State probably would have won their 1,500th title during that stretch.
2: I mean,
1: I don't want that for Wembanyama. I want to beat the best.
2: You want to beat the best? I get it.
1: But you can't be beating up our players like what he did to Brunson, man. You can't do that.
2: Don't break the rules.
1: You can't do that.
2: Like, don't break the rules.
1: Now, and by the way, I've been waiting to ask you this live on the air with everybody.
2: Yeah.
1: So, but you root for the Knicks.
2: Yeah.
1: Okay, so let's see if you will co-sign this for me.
2: Okay.
1: Mr. Red, White, and Blue.
2: Okay.
1: You cannot, under any circumstances, root for San Antonio and claim to be patriotic. Do you get it?
2: No. Why?
1: You don't get it? Wembanyama, he's not American.
2: Oh, he's French, yeah.
1: Yeah, so you can't, even though if it wasn't for the French, we wouldn't be probably celebrating 250 either.
2: Well, if it wasn't for us, the French would, they'd be speaking German. So, like, I mean, we paid them back, okay? And yeah. So, I mean,
1: Mr. Red, White, and Blue had one
2: like
1: for
2: us. Like, we paid them back, right? We paid them back. You're what, twice. We paid them back twice, by the way.
1: Okay, yeah.
2: Yeah,
1: okay.
2: They owe us. So take Wembanyama back. Yeah, there you go.
1: And I guess, are you okay in the last thing? You okay with, it was a story that didn't morph too big, but there was some legs to it about him folding his arms. Even the president was asked about it, and he didn't really have a comment about it. I'm assuming because he was like, well, he's not American, so he's not obligated to put his hand over his heart.
2: First off, you're not obligated to put your hand over your heart. Ever. I think you should.
1: Yeah, yeah.
2: But you're not obligated. First Amendment. Like, as much as I didn't like kneeling, you're able to kneel. Like, God bless this country.
1: Yeah.
2: Right? That's the beauty of it. Mm-hmm. And you know what? And Wembanyama didn't make any negative comments about the president. He didn't say anything negative about the country. He didn't do any of that stuff. If you don't want to put your hand over your heart because you're not an American citizen, more power to you. The goalie for the Rangers, who's Russian, mm-hmm. every time the national anthem comes on, he tucks his head down in his gear. That's fine. You're not an American, so that's fine. Like, I'm not.
1: There is one argument to say, but they're chewing and eating up our money, so we're just going to negate that fact that we're the ones that are allowing them to be in this certain class because of the strength of American people who pay taxes, who morph everything, who pay to go to these games. It's either way, it's our money that's funding you. The least you can do is X, Y, Z.
2: Well, you show respect. And I think, I mean, he stood. He didn't sit down during the national anthem. He stood up. That's respectful.
1: Okay.
2: I mean, right? You know what I mean? Like, he wasn't just like sitting down being like, puh, puh. Stupid country.
1: See, it's tough for me to agree with that to a degree. And the only reason why I say that, because you didn't like the kneeling. I didn't have a problem with the kneeling because it was, to go to the full context, it was asked from, I believe, maybe a Navy SEAL or a veteran.
2: I didn't know that story.
1: Yeah, so when Kaepernick asked, what is the best way to honor? Because, see, here's where the frustration comes in with the kneeling thing, is when there is something that is dear to you or in a way that you have to a degree, show respect to the situation without disrespecting, is kneeling. Because they say, hey, soldier, take a knee. Tell you your brother-in-arms has passed away. Whatever it is. So it's something that is normal in military. So how did it get so polarizing to me?
2: Let me try to lawyer and explain in a, you know, in the minute we have right now in the box. Colin Kaepernick is an American citizen, mm-hmm. right?
1: Mm-hmm.
2: He has every right to kneel,
1: mm-hmm.
2: right? The Constitution of the United States allows that.
1: Which was the Constitution.
2: Well, okay. Well, yeah. The First Amendment of the Bill of Rights.
1: Of what's supposed
2: that.
1: To be.
2: Yeah. Allows okay. that. All right. Me saying whatever I want to say about it is fine. Because of all that, he has the ability to kneel just like that. And me saying, I'm not, it's like, I didn't like it at the time. I understand it now, because you got to also remember at the time, somebody like me, where I grew up, I didn't have a concept or understand what was going on with the police and that kind of scenario. I didn't understand that.
1: Mm-hmm.
2: He brought that to the forefront.
1: Mm-hmm.
2: So when I say I didn't like it at the time, I didn't understand the situation. You've known from me and you and me sitting on this radio for long enough that once I understand a situation, I have a change of opinion mm-hmm. of things, and I'm willing to admit mm-hmm. I changed my mind on things. Right. And so when I say I didn't like it, that's why, because I didn't understand that. When I say I'm to the point now with Wimbiani, is he's not American. He's not making a loud thing. I think it's a big nothing burger mm-hmm. because they're trying to cause a story about how the guy put his arms around, put his arms crossed mm-hmm. during the national anthem. They're trying to make a story out of that. That's why I'm not really giving it the time of the day.
1: Mm-hmm. Okay. Yeah.
2: So that's how I would explain that in that logic. Whereas I think Wimbiani should have been suspended multiple times throughout the playoffs.
1: Yeah. I'm
2: and
1: starting
2: he hasn't
1: to think,
2: been.
1: I'm starting to think
2: he
1: he's a
2: been.
1: Dirty, so, he's yeah. kind of a dirty player,
2: yeah.
1: man.
2: So it's kind of one of those things where, like, I don't care about him at all. At all. I don't care about, you know, I just suspend him, let the Knicks win. Don't suspend him. Just as long as Trump doesn't go to the game, Knicks are going to win.
1: Okay.
2: Like, that's the way I look at it when it comes into this, purely because Social Security. Like, there's so many other things we need to talk about. California election. There's so many other things we need to talk about.
1: Yeah, yeah. Especially with that, man. Yeah. When we come back, we got to talk about that a little bit, because that's eating my claw. Like, I feel like I'm in the middle on that. And, you know, we can break that down a little bit, because I think it's going to be important, especially going to the next few months, because to me, the president, his administration, they're teeing it up now, man. It's like, can we get back to a day where I could wear this with pride to say,
2: well,
1: hey, I voted.
2: Right here. Yeah. And I'll explain.
1: Okay.
2: Like, we'll come back and we'll explain. I'll explain why we do it right in South Carolina and why they do it wrong in California.
1: Okay. Fair enough. So we'll come back with that. And that's your way to fire you up, to let you know your voice through your vote could be heard loud and clear right now by getting to the polls by 7 p.m. If you're online right at 7 when the polls close, you still will be allowed to vote. So that is today, all right? So let's not forget that.
2: Go vote.
1: Yeah, so please go vote. Yeah. And we'll come right back and we'll discuss why California is wrong, but South Carolina is right.
2: Yeah.
1: Who knew South Carolina is good at something? We'll find out in a minute. Keep it locked in. It's Trade Tuesdays. It's Tankful Tuesdays. And we got those three names. So make sure you go to TreyHelpsYouGasUp.com right now. Who knows? Maybe your name will slide through the cracks and get a win. If not, it'll be in there for next week.
2: Yep.
1: And we'll come back and do that next on the Turned Up Radio Show. Keep it locked in. It's the Z.
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2: Hello, country. It's attorney Trey Harrell. Hope you're having an awesome day and this traffic isn't too bad for you. However, if an auto accident has caused your day not to be awesome, remember, Trey Helps. Oh, and with this Charleston traffic, you might as well go ahead and follow us on social media at Trey Helps.
6: You may know we're back on traffic in Charleston. Looking at the map, the Dunhoe Bridge delays has now exceeded past Clements Ferry Road onward to Daniel Island. We also have a longer delay for those traveling on Leeds Avenue coming from Dorchester Road, including Beating Street heading towards I-26. And we also have a slight delay for those traveling on Eagle Drive heading towards Ashley Phosphate. I-26 westbound for the crosstown to South Carolina 27, exit 187 is an 18-minute delay. Always check for your blind spots.
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16: We all know how important it is to stay active as we age, especially as we get older. But I've come to realize that for as good as people are about getting their cardio in, a lot of older folks really don't seem to be doing the recommended amount of strength training or even understand why it's so important. It helps you stay functional and therefore independent for as long as possible. Certified strength and conditioning specialist Dana Santos says a great place to start is not with dumbbells or

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1: All right. 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Trey Howell, Trey Tuesdays in the building. We are wrapping things up real quick. And we wanted to, obviously, it's election day, primary day here in great state of South Carolina.
2: Oh, yeah.
1: I don't want to. We got to get right to it, but
2: yeah.
1: I will say, let's just get right to it. I don't even want to give you a sidebar because we can go on that for a long time.
2: All right.
1: How we go. So let's talk about one of the other big headlines in the news cycle. And obviously the president has ratcheted up things, probably the goal for. I mean, he needs to get away from this 2020 thing. I mean, are we going to be in 2075?
2: Here's the problem with continuing to talk about 2020. What you and I just talked about in the break exposed a real issue with a way a state votes, with ballot harvesting.
1: If those who perceive it as an issue. Some people may like it, but anyhow.
2: Yeah. All right. By you talking about 2020 and conspiracies and whatnot, we're not actually looking like, okay, let's make sure that there aren't flaws in the system going forward. Instead, all we want to do is talk about that 2020. No, the issue is, and why I said just before we went to the break, why South Carolina votes correctly, in my opinion, versus the way California does their voting, is in the state of South Carolina, early voting opens up 2 weeks, and it's not just early voting in one place. There are numerous places around the county, in Charles County, that you can go vote, and they're not in particularly Democratic areas or particularly Republican areas. There's multiple places, right? We can agree on that, right? All right. The fact that it opens up 2 weeks, and if you can't even get out of your car, they can come out to your car so you can vote, is a good way to do it.
1: Yeah.
2: Correct. All right. My issue, I think that is the correct way to do it, because you can go today and vote on Election Day if you want to, and if you haven't voted, regardless if you believe you agree with me or agree with you, go vote.
1: Yeah.
2: Like, either way, go vote, because it's, and if you don't go vote, you can't complain.
1: Yeah.
2: So just plain and simple.
1: Yeah.
2: All right.
1: Okay.
2: Well, I mean, I guess you can, because it's America, but.
1: Yeah, but you shouldn't.
2: You need to tell me before you start complaining that you didn't vote, so I don't have to listen to you.
1: Okay.
2: Right? Okay. Number one.
1: All right. Number two,
2: unless you're in an auto accident, then of course I'll listen. No, I'm kidding.
1: Okay.
2: The issue I have with the way they do it in California is, in California, that you're allowed to turn in ballots for a period of time following the election. Those ballots don't necessarily have to be postmarked. You can have the date just handwritten on the envelope.
1: I don't know about that, because I'll cheat. I would cheat. I'm sorry, I would.
2: And
1: if
2: you don't
1: I forgot
2: have to,
1: or something, I'd be like, oh,
2: and
1: shoot.
2: And you don't, yeah. It
1: yeah.
2: just, and you don't
1: really,
2: have to turn in
1: really
2: your own ballot.
1: That's really the way it is?
2: Yep.
1: Yikes.
2: You don't have to turn in your own ballot. Someone can gather ballots and just turn in a bulk of them at
1: how,
2: one time.
1: Then how am I guaranteeing my ballot is going to make it?
2: That's my point. Like, that's literally my point, whereas I like the way we do it, where you have to show up to a precinct, but you have 2 weeks to show up to the precinct.
1: Yeah. Right? Agreed.
2: Yeah. And I'll tell you how easy it was.
1: Yeah.
2: I went Friday after I did Palmetto Life,
1: uh-huh.
2: and with my six-year-old, which, by the way, my six-year-old on Palmetto Life is on YouTube, so go check it out. We had a blast.
1: Oh, okay.
2: But,
1: nice.
2: Or go check out Trey Helps on Instagram or TikTok. Some clips of him and I on there, and we had a good time. Anyway.
1: Okay.
2: On the way back, we just popped into the one right over here by the studio.
1: Okay.
2: And he's six, so he has the attention span of a gnat, right?
1: Yeah.
2: He wasn't bored with it. He came right in. It was so quick, so easy.
1: Yep.
2: He
1: yep.
2: wasn't complaining, wasn't he? So, like, that's why we do it right, because nobody's disenfranchised in that scenario.
1: Yeah.
2: I do have an issue if we only vote on Election Day, because people who are working on Tuesday might not be able to make it. People who have a doctor's appointment that they can't get out of, that they've waited for months to get.
1: Correct.
2: On Election Day, they can't get out of it. You know, there's all kinds of issues, but we've given you 2 weeks.
1: Mm-hmm.
2: So you've got, you can go on a Saturday afternoon, you can go on a Sunday morning, we should be in church, but you can go on a Sunday morning, you can do all kinds of times to get around it. And so that's why I think we're doing it. And I think the problem is, when we just talked about a real flaw in California, in my opinion, in California's system.
1: Mm-hmm.
2: The president saying, I really won the 2020 election, only causes people on the left to go, shut up, Taco.
1: Mm-hmm.
2: Right?
1: Mm-hmm.
2: Not, oh, let's actually have a conversation like you and I just did about why there's flaws in the system.
1: Mm-hmm.
2: So that's why I have a problem with him keep saying it.
1: okay,
2: over and over again, because you're not talking about the real issue, which is ballot harvesting potential, or all these kind of potential flaws in the system that could be exploited that we're just not talking about. And we're definitely, when you're saying Spencer Pratt had it stolen from him, we're definitely not talking about Medicare or Social Security running out.
1: Mm-hmm.
2: We're definitely not talking about the economy being the way it is. We're definitely not talking about, if you caught me on Palmetto Life this morning, talking about the Rise and Shine food drive that where kids after school, and we can do this, we'll go into that next week more, mm-hmm. but we're not talking about any of the real issues that are going on that we should be talking about.
1: Yeah, good stuff.
2: So that's why... Like I get it. So let me say this. I agree with you that it's ridiculous that we're still talking about 2020.
1: Yeah. Now, with that being said, are you okay with popular vote being the way? It seems like that's kind of how they do it. It's just the two.
2: For the primaries where the top two come in?
1: Primaries, general, whatever, just popular vote. You know, I came up in grade school like that. Popular vote. Whoever has the most votes win.
2: I don't have a problem with the way they do their primaries.
1: But you did hit me with something. You asked me, it was like, if we did that in South Carolina, you realize we would never see...
2: It wouldn't be a Democrat. It'd be just like California, where it's just Democrat versus Democrat. It'd be Republican versus Republican in any major election. Now, I mean, there's the gerrymandered districts, like that are guaranteed one way or the other. Like, yeah, you'll have that set up, which we got to redo that anyway. And we're not going there.
1: Yeah.
2: But,
1: okay.
2: But no, what I mean by that is, like, I've got no problem with top two vote getters then face off in the general, because.
1: But from both sides, though, so you're still for a Republican primary and a Democrat primary, right?
2: Because
1: when I went into the voting to the precinct today, I was asked loudly in front of everybody, are you voting Republican or Democrat? I wasn't like, none of your damn business. But I was like, oh, I have to choose which side.
2: Well, I got no problem if we want to put everybody on a primary ballot and vote for it. And then in November, we vote for the top two vote getters. I've got no problem with that. As long as the integrity of the vote counting is correct, as long as it's not an issue like California,
1: where, if you go write in dates and stuff,
2: on election day they said so and so is up by 8 points, and then magically over the next 3 weeks he's no longer up.
1: But
2: by
1: if
2: eight
1: they
2: points.
1: Still counting votes, I mean, it is what
2: but,
1: it is.
2: But
1: though.
2: We should know.
1: I agree with that. Yeah, no. Yeah. Now I do agree with that. I don't remember, but it just didn't feel like it took weeks and weeks. To find out, like, it seems like I remember 80s, 90s, like, when you voted, you found out who won the same day. I assume it was that way. I can't remember.
2: You're telling me in the 70s, they could count all the votes across the country
1: okay,
2: in the night?
1: Okay, we're done.
2: But now, like,
1: we're
2: are you
1: done.
2: Telling me?
1: That's yeah. So, listen, let's shift gears and go ahead and get ourselves a winner, because, boy, we could be here and really hash out some stuff, yeah. man. But just make sure you exercise your right to vote through your... exercise your right for your voice through your vote by getting out there by 7 p.m. tonight, okay? Yeah. All right.
2: And, yeah. And so, Trey helps gas you up.
1: Yep. Let's see winners who our winners are.
2: Ray Drumroll. Kira Duffy.
1: All right. Yay, Kira.
2: Edward Logan.
1: All right, my brother Edward. Shout out to you.
2: Star Shea Fryer.
1: So, congratulations to all three. Guaranteed. Edward is a guy.
2: Yeah.
1: Guarantee. It better be. Because mostly, like I said, remember, this is the 21st century, so yeah. Unisex, so everything. But
2: yeah.
1: I'm going on a limb on that one.
2: Yeah.
1: I've never heard of a female Edward before.
2: And
1: if it is, I apologize.
2: And Star Shea is.
1: Miss Edward. And that last name, we're talking about first name, not last names.
2: Yeah.
1: Make clear on that, because there's Edwards in last names, okay?
2: Yeah.
1: So, all right. So, good stuff. Make sure most of what we chatted about obviously is focusing on today, which you expect all the results to be in of who's going to move on to the general today.
2: We'll see. We'll see. Who knows, right? Who knows?
1: Okay.
2: I'm sure that whatever real issue exists, they're not going to talk about it. They're going to just come up with something to make us fun. But here's the thing.
1: Okay.
2: Look.
1: Uh-huh.
2: Pull for the USA. Pull for the Knicks tomorrow night.
1: Yes.
2: Pull for the USA on Friday night.
1: Definitely.
2: All right. If you're in an auto accident, mm-hmm. remember Trey helps. And just actually pay attention to what's going on.
1: Yeah, especially like, we you know, like, I'm going to address that next week as well, but we could even talk about it next week about Social Security because and Medicaid, those are important.
2: Yeah. I mean, who knows what else we're going to happen by then, but just pay attention. And if you need me, you know, you can come by my office in Herald Square or TreyHelps.com or TreyHelps on social media and just have an awesome rest of your week.
1: All right. Good stuff. We'll see you next week. Startup Radio Show. We in the mix next. Keep it locked in.
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4: Your man Noah on traffic in Charleston. Looking at the Dunhill Bridge, we are still having some congestions almost passing through Clements Ferry Road. We also have some longer delays for those traveling on Leeds Avenue coming from Dorchester Road, including meetings to heading towards I-26. We are starting to see more extended congestion on Eagle Drive heading towards I-26. I-26 westbound from the crosstown to South Carolina 27, exit 187 is a 25-minute delay. Always check for your blind spots. From the injury attorney, Trey Hill.

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0: Turned Up Radio Show. It's the one DJ Gas on this Tankful Tuesday. Congratulations to all our gas card winners from today's episode with Trade Tuesdays. And we'll run it back again next Tuesday as these gas prices are still sky high. It's come down a little bit, but who's satisfied with that? That's right. You got to protect our pockets. So definitely lock it in next Tuesday for your opportunity to win. Of course, we got that Doja Cat flyaway. You can text that national keyword. That's coming down in 40 seconds. And today is election day, primary election day. So make sure you make time before you head to your final destination or one of your final destinations, or take a detour to your polling precinct. Even if you don't have your ID, ask for a provisional ballot and obviously come back and show the goods at a later time. I do believe in this great state of South Carolina, you think it's like 30 days. I might be wrong on that, so don't quote me on that. But you do have time to get the right credentials, especially maybe if your license expired. You got a new license, but it's not the actual license, because I was told they give the paper versions and then they mail it to you. So during that time, you can go down there and solidify that you are who you say you are and your vote will count. All right. So you got till 7 p.m. And if you're in line, you'll still get the vote as long as you're in line before 7. All right. So exercise your voice, do your vote, and get out there and do just that. V-O-T-E. We're back in the mix next on the Turned Up Radio Show. Here's that national keyword.
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4: Hello, country. It's attorney Trey Harrell. Hope you're having an awesome day and this traffic isn't too bad for you. However, if an auto accident has caused your day not to be awesome, remember, Trey Helps. Oh, and with this Charleston traffic, you might as well go ahead and follow us on social media, at Trey Helps.
5: You may know we're back on traffic in Charleston. We are seeing some moderate congestions on the Ravenel Bridge before getting onward to Savannah Highway. And we also have an increase of congestion on Leeds Avenue coming from Dorchester Road, including Meeting Street heading towards I-26. I-26 westbound for the crosstown to South Carolina 27, exit 187 is a 27-minute delay. I-26 westbound from downtown US 17 to I-526 is a 23-minute delay. From the
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with some YNs and some ARs. Cause this song, I'ma pull a whole card. Only pulling up for the muff back end. This a bad little bitch in charge. Rhyme with some YBs, rhyme with some switches. Rhyme with another bitch, I'm pimping. 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

jealous. 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

0: Z93 Jams, Charleston's home for hip-hop and R&B. 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I am DJ Cass, Turned Up Radio Show. About to take our final look at traffic. We got one more opportunity for you to text that national keyword to check out Doja Cat. We got that flyaway to a city of your choice, as well as your chance for a family four-pack of tickets, excuse me, to Splash Zone. That's coming up at 6:20, so keep it locked in for your opportunity to win for you and the fam to cool off during these hot temperatures. So once again, that comes up at 6:20. And one last time, I'll remind you until I get off the air, because that's when polls are closed. Make sure you go out there and exercise your right to vote through your voice. Let your voice be your vote by way of checking, clicking, writing, whatever it is at the precinct that you're at to get your candidate of choice closer to becoming reality during these primaries. And that rhyme right there. Yeah. All right. So coming up next, we got our final look at traffic and more great music is on the way. So keep it locked in. Kalani is coming at you. She gets ready for her world tour. Don Toliver is coming at you, as well as Olivia Dean with Man I Need. Start Up Radio Show. Good afternoon. It's the Z.
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3: You may know we're back on traffic in Charleston. We are seeing some moderate congestions on the Ravenel Bridge before getting homeward to Savannah Highway, and we also have an increase of congestion on Leeds Avenue coming from Dorchester Road, including Meeting Street heading towards I-26 westbound for the crosstown to South Carolina 27, exit 187 is a 27-minute delay. I-26 westbound from downtown US 17 to I-526 is a 23-minute delay. From the injury attorney, Trail.

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0: Yeah, sing that song. Feel like I'm back in the 50s. Love it. It's the Turfed Up Radio Show. It's the one DJ cast. Looking for caller number 9 right now, 308-9393. Yeah, slow your roll. Yeah, we get to you in a hot second. Got to let the people know what time it is right now. That 4-pack of Splash Zone Water Park passes go to you, waiting on you. Waiting on you. What you doing? It's waiting on you. So, holla at me. 308-9393. You know what it is. James Island, County Park, Splash Zone. He hot out there. So, you know what it is. Cool yourself off. Get some sprinkles going and all that good stuff. All you got to do is be calling number 9 right now. Let's run it. 308-9393. Let it go.
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6: Hello, South Carolina. 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
9: 20 years ago, the average attention span was about 2.5 minutes. Today, it's just 47 seconds. Pretty disconcerting. That's according to new research out of UC Irvine. But really, this isn't our fault, at least not entirely. We can blame technology and the world around us. Attention, it turns out, is not an unlimited resource. You only have so much of it to give. Start paying more attention to what times of the day you seem to be at your mental peak. Try to knock out the more complicated stuff during that time. It's also important to take breaks every so often so you can more easily lock in when you're trying to concentrate. One expert said, even trying to visualize where you want to end your day with everything all wrapped up or with tons left to do, that can act as a real motivator. I'm Dr. Sanjay Gupta, helping you live a better life.
10: He's got ties. He's got socks. 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Pop gets to pick. 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

0: Here's an important message from Billy Webster.
1: Hello, South Carolina. This is Billy Webster, and I'm running to be your governor. This election is about who can win and who can lead. I've spent my life building businesses, creating thousands of jobs, and working across the state in the areas of healthcare, education reform, and conservation. I got into this election to win, to give you a voice after 25 years of Republican dominance. If you help me on Tuesday, June the 9th, I will win for all of us in November. I've proven that I can lead, and I'll prove to you that I can win. For me, winning isn't everything, it's the only thing.
2: Billy is a proven fixer, a businessman. He has the experience and the focus to tackle the challenges we all are facing right here in our communities. South Carolina, on June 9th, vote Billy Webster for the Democratic nominee for governor.
1: I'm Billy Webster, Democratic candidate for governor, and I approve this message.
0: Paid for by Webster for Governor.
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